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105.5 and 95.3 Sam FM with John Cafferty and the Beaver Brown Band. And on the dark side, all right, 6:08. Early Tuesday morning, Jay Lopez right here, 6th of October, and a chilly morning here. Many areas in the 40s. That's right, 40s. But we're going to have kind of a chilly start to the work and school day. However, a very pleasant day with the sunshine, and we should be right around in the 60s range, in the upper 60s here later. So, all right. It is October, after all. Stick around here. We got the good stuff to keep things going in the morning. We'll take a little look back. Our morning history lesson coming up. Always fun to do as we get going. And it's Blind Melon. Looks like we're going to get our wish here for no rain on 105.5 and 95.3 Sam FM.

0: 105.5, 95.3, Sam FM. Oh, yeah. He remembers Bob Seger, Silver Bullet Band, and those night moves. And Jay Lopez right here with you. Forecast on the way. We'll update it. It is 6:22, and it's time.
1: If I could turn back time.
0: Let's take a look back. Our morning history lesson here for October number 6. Wow, here we are. The 279th day of this year of 2026 here. Yep, we're rolling on by, as I like to say. On our countdown, 25 days now until Halloween. And now 26 days until daylight saving time comes to an end. Yeah, we'll be falling back 1 hour. And 51 days until Thanksgiving. And 80 days right now until Christmas. If you've been out, Christmas decorations, boy, they are everywhere. And we go back a little bit here. To this day in 1969, the song Come Together, great one, is released by the Beatles. And 10 years later, 1979, on this day, the song Sad Eyes from Robert John hits number one on the chart. 1986, on this very day, Double Dare premiered on Nickelodeon. That's right. And we fast forward again. This day in 1996, Faith Hill and Tim McGraw get married. Still going. And this day in 1998, the group Alabama joins the Hollywood Walk of Fame. And this day in 2000, CSI Crime Scene Investigation premiered on CBS. As far as I know, it's still going. I don't watch it, but I think it's still rolling. This day in 2004, Ghost Hunters premiered on Sci-Fi. And on this day in 2010, oh joy, Instagram is founded. And our forecast, we've got it. Coming right up.
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0: Sam FM Tuesday weather here for October number 6. Well, we're going to have a good day. Sunshine today. And we'll end up in the upper 60s. That's right, on the cool side here, compared to what we've had before. And tonight it'll be clear, low in the low 40s overnight. And then tomorrow, midweek, Wednesday, sunshine, very nice, mid-70s. Yeah, we're in the 40s this morning, that's right. It is chilly. Culpeper, 43. Madison, 45. And Charlottesville with 48 this morning. How about it? It's Tears for Fears and Shout. 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

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Hey, won't you dance with me? It's Orleans and Jay Lopez Wicha, 638. Hey, we're in the 40s. I thought I'd mention that. Yeah, we're in the 40s right now. It is October. Well, all right. What happened on Monday Night Football? Atlanta Falcons really doing the job on the New Orleans Saints in the Big Easy. Final score, 45-24 to close out week four. How about that? Wow. Okay. 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

0: 105.5 and 95.3 Sam FM. It's Peg, Staley, Dan, and Jay Lopez here with you, 651, as we get Tuesday going. And another recall. We do our best to keep up with recalls, as you know. This one is Gatorade.
1: What?
0: Yeah. More than 122,000 cases of Gatorade are being recalled over undeclared food dyes. FDA reporting the recalls: Gatorade Lemon Lime, Gatorade Lemon Lime Zero, Gatorade Orange, and Gatorade Orange Zero. 37 states affected. Side effects of the dyes could include allergic type asthma. FDA says that's uncommon in the general population and more frequently seen among those who have allergic reactions to aspirin. But that's a that is a recall right there. 122,000 cases of Gatorade. So I have to check all the states. I don't have the list of states, but we'll check it out. All right, just a word to the wise here. You get a lot of Gatorade. I always think the real Gatorade really is the orange, right? Orange Gatorade, but they've got all kinds. We'll update our forecast here, coming right up.
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0: 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Well, Sam FM Tuesday weather here for October 6th. All right, we've got some chilly temperatures here this morning. The sunshine today, predicted high in the upper 60s. And then for tonight, clear conditions, below the low 40s overnight. And then for tomorrow, midweek, very nice sunshine, mid-70s for tomorrow. Should be great. Right now, yeah, we're in the 40s. Culpeper 48, Luray 44, Charlottesville with 46 this morning. Yeah, it's chilly if you're headed out early. And this is K.T. 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

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Sam FM, John Fogerty, Creedence, Clearwater Revival. Yeah, great song, Run Through the Jungle. Jay Lopez with you, 707. Hope you're doing all right as we get Tuesday going. Attention shoppers. I should like ring a bell or something, right? I don't know. Well, Amazon is kicking off the holiday shopping season for them today. Others are following suit, trying to compete. Anyway, deals they say on thousands of items. Amazon Prime Big Deal Days 2026 are happening today and tomorrow. That's right, today and tomorrow. And as I said, others like, you know, Target, Walmart, other retailers are following suit, wanting to compete. So today and tomorrow, Amazon Prime Big Deal Days 2026 happening. Good luck shopping if you are. This is Billy Joe Armstrong and Green Day. Hope you have the time of your life on 105.5 and 95.3 Sam FM.

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Oh, yeah, what a song. Marshall Tucker and the Band and Can't You See. And Jay Lopez right here, proud to be with you as we get Tuesday going, 7:21. We'll update the forecast on the way. Now, we got music news. All right. All right. We love our music. You know it. Okay, here we go. I'm just laughing. I don't know. That was strange, but that's okay. Well, music news here this morning. Elton John is thanking his fans as he says goodbye to the stage. I guess I didn't know this was happening, but it was. He gave an emotional statement during his farewell Yellow Brick Road tour stop in Mexico City. That was a makeup date. He addressed the crowd thanking them for all the love and all the support they've given him over the years. How about that? The set featured fan faves like Benny and the Jets, Cold Heart with Dua Lipa, Farewell Yellow Brick Road. The tour officially ended in 2023, but he came back in to do that show for Mexico City. And I guess now that officially is it, from what we understand. Okay. Well, Brian May of Queen fame, making it clear Queen is done touring for good. Explain.

0: I love to play, love to travel, but the trade-off is sacrificing your freedom. Of course, Queen was out with Adam Lambert as the lead singer. Anyway, Brian May saying, you know, I'm thinking maybe 50 years is enough. And May went on to say that Queen will carry on in some way, but probably through less traditional methods, as he calls them. Okay, all right. Well, how about this? Aerosmith teasing a comeback concert, posting on social media. They set up outside the Hollywood Bowl in L.A. and putting up letters on a marquee that read Aerosmith and Friends, including two dates, October 29th and November the 1st. So we'll see. Aerosmith's last concert took place in Elmont, New York. That was back at the beginning of September, right? Okay. Anyway, we'll see what happens. We'll let you know if we hear anything. One more quick note. A year-long program of events, exhibitions, and releases will mark what would have been David Bowie's 80th birthday. Nordstrom will open Bowie-themed shops in flagship stores, Seattle, New York, Chicago, featuring fashion collections from designers that worked with Mr. Bowie. Had a lot of crazy outfits, right? The Rock and Roll Hall of Fame in Cleveland will host Bowie 80. Bowie 80, what they call a retail pop-up. All right, our forecast coming right up.
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0: Well, Sam FM Tuesday weather here for October number 6. Here we go. Gonna be nice. Sunshine today, upper 60s for the high, so a little bit cooler. Tonight, clear, low down to the low 40s. And then for tomorrow, midweek, a sunshiny day tomorrow, mid-70s, should be a very pleasant day. Right now, as I've been saying, hey, we're in the 40s, Culpeper 48, it's chilly, Barboursville 44, Charlottesville hanging with 45 this morning. Gotta bundle up a little bit as you're headed out. Bob Seger and the Silver Bullet Band come to Papa on 105.5 and 95.3 Sam FM.

95.3 Sam FM with Dexy's Midnight Runners. And come on, Eileen, 7:37. As we get Tuesday going, Jay Lopez right here. Gonna have a beautiful day. Lots of sunshine. We'll be in the 60s. Gonna be nice. Well, I don't know if there is such a thing as any kind of healthy Halloween candy. Yahoo Entertainment saying that peanut M&Ms have been named the healthiest Halloween candy. Why? It's not a whole balance, according to dietitians, but it gives a little more sense of fullness compared to more traditional straight sugar type candies. Also, dietitians say they liked Reese's Peanut Butter Cups and Snickers as more complex choices, and also Smarties, a relatively low-calorie sugary option. Okay, I don't... Who knows? We're going to be hearing more about Halloween candy, Halloween costumes. We always do. All right, let's get a little bit closer. This is Nirvana, About a Girl, on 105.5 and 95.3 Sam FM.

0: 105.5 and 95.3 Sam FM. Oh, yeah, we got it. Boston, and hey, we're ready. As ready as I guess we can ever be here on a Tuesday morning, right? 749, along with Jay Lopez. Good to have you right here. Hope you have a great day today. It's going to be nice. We'll tell you about it. And a reminder that Shady Grove and Orange Baptist Churches are going to present their 25th Annual Community Regional Health Fair. A little bit later on here in October, that's coming up Saturday, October 24th, from 9 until 1, 9 a.m. to 1 p.m., with screenings including vision and hearing, A1C, cholesterol, and more. Free breakfast from 9 to 11, free lunch 11:30 to 1, rain or shine. That's going to be happening at Shady Grove Baptist Church on Piney Woods Road in Orange, Saturday, October 24, from 9 until 1. So make your plan and take advantage of it. Forecast? Yep, it's coming right up.
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0: Well, just before 8 o'clock in the morning, and a beautiful morning it is. Workday kickoff here for Tuesday. 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

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A Sam FM Tuesday weather here for October number 6. Pretty impressive forecast here, that is for sure. Sunshine today, going to be nice, going to be in the upper 60s. Tonight clear, low overnight, the low 40s. And then for tomorrow, midweek, sunshine, looking for the mid-70s. Now, we're in great shape. Enjoy the day. Get out if you can. Culpeper, 44. Zion Crossroads, 48. Charlottesville with 45 this morning. Yep, we are in the 40s. We got Real Love, the Doobie Brothers, on 105.5, the 95.3 Sam FM.

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105.5, 95.3 Sam FM, Big D, Delbert McClinton. Yeah, we love him. Just giving it up for your love. Jay Lopez, proud to be with you here. 8:09 Tuesday rolling. What a great looking morning, boy. Just beautiful sunshine, clear. Yeah, we're in the 40s. Well, 25 days on our countdown until Halloween, as we mentioned earlier. And now we have officially entered what they call pumpkin carving season. which seemingly is a simple artistic thing that we do. However, sends about 2,000 people to the ER every year. So please be careful. What can we say? It's just, that's the situation. Got to be extra careful. Don't want to get hurt. Absolutely no fun carving those pumpkins. Not easy, really, when you think about it. 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

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Well, this is truly impressive. Avengers Endgame, once again the highest grossing movie of all time at the global box office, taking over Avatar with more than $2.9 billion, that's with a B, $2.9 billion. Wow. Now, that is due to the film being re-released as Avengers Endgame

0: Encore, as Marvel Studios prepares to release Avengers Doomsday in December. That's just amazing. All right, very impressive. Well, we've been talking about it. The mega merger between Paramount and Warner Brothers is set to close today. The new company will adopt the name Skydance Corporation. The $110 billion transaction, they say, could result in thousands of job cuts because there will be so many overlapping roles. The transition cleared a major legal hurdle last week. Federal judge approved a settlement resolving an antitrust challenge brought by California and 11 other states, so 12 states. So there it is. We will see what happens if it does close today. Well, there's talk about this. If you're following along, Dancing with the Stars, if you're a fan, if you're watching, fans are questioning why the Jimmy Kimmel Live regular Guillermo Rodriguez and partner Whitney Carson keep staying in the competition despite low judges' scores. Now, Jimmy Kimmel has been promoting Rodriguez, reminding viewers about his low scores, oh boy, and asking them to vote for him. So what they're saying from Dancing with the Stars, they're saying, look, nothing is rigged with Guillermo. Nothing is rigged. He was not given any kind of definitive length that he would be guaranteed to be on the show. His continued presence purely due to fan votes. All right, there you go. Purely due to fan votes. How about that? We've got our forecast coming up.
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0: Sam FM Tuesday weather here for October 6th. What a beautiful morning. Sunshine, tremendous. Going to have a great day. We'll be in the upper 60s. Tonight, it'll be clear. Overnight low, low 40s. And then for tomorrow, midweek, sunshine, beautiful. We're going to be in the mid-70s. And we're in the 40s this morning. Yeah, it's a little chilly here. Culpeper 44, Lake Anna 48, Charlottesville with 47. Enjoy the day. Definitely good stuff. The slow hand is ready. EC Eric Clapton. Lay Down, Sally, on 105.5 and 95.3 Sam FM.

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Aretha, yeah, the Queen of Soul rocks steady. We'll do it. Jay Lopez here, 837. Good to have you. Now, Jay's trivia challenge this morning, if you didn't know, this is officially National Taco Day. It is. Well, it's Tuesday, so we could call it National Taco Tuesday Day, maybe. I don't know. It is National Taco Day, no matter what. So, and it is Tuesday. I don't know if that was intentional or what.

Anyway. All right. We have a taco survey, of course, from Ortega. Ortega. How many people have never eaten a taco in this survey? We'll give you the percentage. Percentage of people in this taco survey that prefer soft shell tacos to hard shell ones. Oh, this is a good one. Percentage of people that have eaten six or more tacos at one meal. All right, as far as faves go, what is the top taco topping and also the least favorite taco topping? All right, there we go. Taco, National Taco Day, and also, well, yeah, it is Taco Tuesday. We'll give you those answers coming up on National Taco Day. Billy Idol, Rockin' the Cradle of Love on 105.5 and 95.3 SAM FM.

0: 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It's the Hollies. Oh, yeah. All-time classic, The Long Cool Woman in a Black Dress. Jay Lopez right here, 8:50 in the morning. Oh, what a good-looking morning. Boy, the beautiful sunshine, nice and cool. If you like that kind of thing, I think the cool is a nice change. Okay, answers to Jay's trivia challenge on National Taco Day, even on a Tuesday. So I guess it's National Taco Tuesday, maybe? Okay, well, anyway, it's a brand new taco survey from Ortega. Yes, Ortega, you've seen it with the kits and everything in stores. All right. This new survey reveals, and it's a small number, but still, 2% of people in the survey say they have never eaten a taco. What? Okay, 2%. Okay. Little over half, 53%, prefer soft shell tacos to hard shell ones. I will go both ways, depending on my mood. All right. 10% of people have eaten six or more tacos at one meal. Six or more. 10%. What is the top taco topping in the survey? Cheese. What else? I mean, really. The least favorite taco topping in the survey, onions. So happy National Taco Day and happy Taco Tuesday to you. Hope you have some good ones if you're going to go after them, maybe at lunchtime or later on for dinner. We got our forecast coming right up.
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1: Well, Sam FM Tuesday weather here for October 6th. Oh, it's just beautiful sunshine today. Upper 60s. Yeah, 60s. Tonight clear. Overnight low will be in the low 40s. And then for tomorrow, midweek. Oh, great one. Sunshine, mid 70s for tomorrow. Fantastic. Warming up a little bit here. Culpeper 52, Orange right at 50, and Charlottesville hanging with 49. Enjoy the day. Get out if you can. 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

105.5 and 95.3 Sam FM, Jungle Love, making you crazy. Steve Miller in the band. Jay Lopez, 909 as we get Tuesday rolling. Amazon's Prime Big Deal Days are officially live today through midnight tomorrow. All right? So two-day event featuring, they say, steep discounts for Prime members across electronics, home goods, and holiday apparel. And by the way, they're doing it. Retailers like Walmart and Target are also launching competing sales events this week. So if there's something you have in mind, well, I want to check everybody. So why not? And good luck if you're shopping. Hope you get some great deals. This is Finger 11, and it's One Thing on 105.5 and 95.3 Sam FM.

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Oh, yeah. Fleetwood Mac, Lindsey Buckingham, mainly there. Never Going Back Again. What a song. Jay Lopez here with you. It is 921. We'll update the forecast on the way.

0: exactly what we're going to do. Feel good news of the morning here. An Oregon fisherman crediting his Apple Beats earphones, helping to save his life. His name, Joseph Little, was on a solo fishing trip. He suddenly got trapped under a massive boulder. How did that happen? Well, he was there. Couldn't reach his phone, managed to call for help, sending voice commands through his earphones. Later lifted to a hospital, he underwent facial reconstruction surgery. Goodness, his mom says it's a miracle that Joseph is still alive. How about that? Boy. All right, here's another good one. His name, Kevin. Her name, Megan. He proposed after they were caught in a crash involving more than 60 vehicles on the Santee Bridge in Lake Marion, South Carolina. They were traveling from Philadelphia for a big vacation when traffic stopped. Well, Kevin decided going to propose a day earlier than planned. Well, all right. So Megan said yes. So congratulations, Kevin and Megan. What a story. See, that's going to be a story to tell. And we've got our forecast coming right up.
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1: Sam FM Tuesday weather, October 6th, looking beautiful. Just what a morning. Sunshine, clear. I don't know. Could it be better? I don't know. Cooler weather. Sunshine today. We look to be in the upper 60s. Tonight, clear. Low in the low 40s overnight. Then tomorrow, sunshine, mid 70s. We got a great couple of days. Enjoy the day. Get out. We're moving out of the 40s now. Culpeper, 51. Louisa right at 50. Charlottesville with 52. And we're going to hell in a bucket. It's the Grateful Dead. Who else? On 105.5 and 95.3 Sam FM.

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105.5 and 95.3 Sam FM. Yeah, Yardbirds, Beck, Clapp, and Page. A little two-minute ditty for your love. And Jay Lopez with you. It's 9:37. What a beautiful morning. Boy. A reminder here, it's October 6th. October is Breast Cancer Awareness Month. That campaign started in, believe it or not, 1985 to promote mammography as a way to fight this deadly disease. World Health Organization says that in 2024, over 2 million women worldwide were diagnosed with breast cancer. So keep that in mind. Some communities are offering free mammogram screening events and mobile clinics as well for Breast Cancer Awareness Month. And we hear of anything in Central Virginia, we will certainly make it known and let you know. You got to give me one reason. Tracy Chapman on 105.5 and 95.3 Sam FM.

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Hey, we're just pretending. That's what we're doing. It's Eric Clapton along with Jay Lopez here. 949, beautiful morning to enjoy. Going to be a great day all day. Get out if you can. A little bit cooler, nice sunshine. We needed this over this past weekend, didn't we? Yeah, we did. Well, soccer fans or even non-soccer fans, big-time soccer star Lionel Messi will be playing his final match for Argentina tonight in Buenos Aires. Sold-out crowd, 80,000 happy fans. Wow. Expected at the El Monumental Stadium for this historic match, Adidas has designed a special GOAT farewell kit for the legendary number 10, featuring gold details, also his personal logo, and some other stuff to go along with that. So there we go. Lionel Messi, final game for Argentina, happening tonight in Buenos Aires. Those crowds are unbelievable, and they're loud, very loud. So best of luck. We've got our forecast here coming right up.

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3: Oh, Sam FM Tuesday weather, October 6th. Beautiful sunshine. We're going to be in the upper 60s. Tonight clear, low below 40s. Yeah, we got some chilly nights here. And then tomorrow, midweek, sunshine. Beautiful mid-70s for tomorrow. Amazingly, no rain predicted here for the rest of the week. That's, again, we could have used this over the weekend. Huh? All right, well, enough of that. Oh, it's fantastic. Culpeper 54, Gordonsville 56, and Charlottesville 54. Enjoy the day. Please get out if you can. It's my best friend's girlfriend and the Cars on 105.5 and 95.3 Sam FM.

0: 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Keeping it cool since 76. 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
3: Sunny today, and we're looking for a high around central Virginia to get into the mid-60s. Now we're expecting clear skies tonight. We're going to see a low near 40. Sunny skies again tomorrow. We're going to see a high Wednesday, get into the lower 70s. Look for clear skies tomorrow night with a low near 50. Looking ahead to Thursday, plenty of sunshine with a high up around 80. Now looking ahead to Friday as we head towards the weekend, again looking for more sunshine. We're going to see a high Friday, get into the mid-70s.
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6: Sunny today, and we're looking for a high around central Virginia to get into the mid-60s. Now we're expecting clear skies tonight. We're going to see a low near 40. Sunny skies again tomorrow. We're going to see a high Wednesday get into the lower 70s. Look for clear skies tomorrow night with a low near 50. Looking ahead to Thursday, plenty of sunshine with a high up around 80. Now looking ahead to Friday as we head towards the weekend, again looking for more sunshine. We're going to see a high Friday, get into the mid-70s.
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Hi, everybody. It's Frank Wells. We're into the 3 o'clock hour Tuesday, the 6th of October. Hope you're doing A-OK this afternoon. We'll get you a check on that forecast coming up. We've got the workday wrap-up on the way for you coming up at 4. And we'll update you on sports this hour as well. The White Stripes, as we get back to music, some seriously amazing music. Seven Nation Army here on Sam FM.

0: That's Ram Jam and Old Black Betty this afternoon on 105.5 and 95.3 Sam FM. We've got some Matchbox 20 and She's So Mean coming up. Velcro Fly from ZZ Top is going to start things out for us. A beautiful day out there today around Central Virginia. We'll talk more about the forecast coming up, and we'll get you that check on sports in about a half an hour. Well, I know a lot of us like to call Tuesday Taco Tuesday, but today is the original Taco Tuesday, so maybe tacos are on the menu for dinner tonight. Just an idea. We'll get you back to more music, some seriously amazing music coming up next here on Sam.
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6: We're looking for clear skies around central Virginia tonight. We're going to see a low near 40. Sunny skies again for Wednesday. Tomorrow's high getting into the lower 70s. Look for clear skies tomorrow night with a low near 50. Sunny Thursday with a high up around 80. We're expecting clear skies Thursday night. Now looking ahead to Friday as we head towards the weekend, we're expecting plenty of sunshine. We're going to see a high Friday get into the mid-70s.
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6: Clear skies Thursday night. Now looking ahead to Friday as we head towards the weekend, we're expecting plenty of sunshine. We're going to see a high Friday get into the mid-70s.
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The Eagles this afternoon. We've got Green Day, Garbage, and more coming up. Details on sports in about 10 minutes. Brass in pocket as we continue. It's Chrissy Hine and the Pretenders here on Sam FM.

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Garbage and Stupid Girl on 105.5 and 95.3 SAM-FM. We've got Dilbert McClinton on the way, and he is going to help get us to the workday wrap-up. Coming up this afternoon, brought to you by Prince Michelle Winery and Tap 29 Brew Pub. And remember, every Tuesday, it's all about beer and wings at Prince Michelle. Go to PrinceMichelle.com. And again, like them on their socials for updates. Remember, Thursday, they've got a great happy hour from 3 until 5. And we hope you made it up there last night for Monday Night Trivia. Well, the National League Division Series between the Dodgers and the Braves shifts to Atlanta today. Now tied one game apiece, the teams will play a pivotal Game 3. Now, it looks like NFL teams are prepping for Week 5. Now, the Cowboys are going to host the Buccaneers this Thursday night for Thursday Night Football. The Commanders are going to host the Giants Sunday afternoon, while the Ravens visit the Falcons in the nightcap. Now, the Capitals are actually back on the ice tomorrow night. They are going to take on the Penguins at home. Speaking of the Capitals, big news. Now, fans who want a ticket to Alex Ovechkin's final regular season game up in D.C. at Capital One Arena.

0: Arena are going to have to pay a premium price. Resale ticket prices for the April 4th game against the Penguins skyrocketed a couple of hours after he announced that he is retiring at the end of this season. Now, the cheapest tickets available yesterday actually cost over $1,000, and some seats were priced at more than $3,000. Now, he announced yesterday that he will retire at the end of his 22nd season with the Capitals. Well, the college football season is entering week six. Now, Virginia is going to host Syracuse, and Virginia Tech is at Cal. And speaking of leaving, Lionel Messi, he will play his final match with Argentina tonight as he prepares to say goodbye to the national team. There you go, some sports. We'll get you back to more music and the Workday Wrap-Up next here on Sam.
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Sister Havana on 105.5 and 95.3 Sam FM. We've got Three Doors Down on the way. Again, we're getting into the workday wrap up here for this Tuesday, the 6th of October, brought to you by Prince Michelle Winery and Tap 29 Brew Pub. Let's continue with Bonnie Raitt. It's a little thing called love here on Sam FM.

first down, and when I'm gone on 105.5 and 95.3 Sam FM, and we'll get you back to more music here in just a moment. We do want to mention again, remember, we've got the 26th annual Culpeper Air Fest that is coming back this weekend. Actually, it's going down Saturday, this Saturday at Culpeper Regional Airport. Admission is free, although there are some paying

0: aspects to the AirFest. Now, if you want to take a ride on a C-47 or a B-25, and how cool would that be, you can go to culpepperairfest.com for details and to purchase those tickets. Otherwise, it's free to get in. Lots of vendors to check out, some amazing food. Now, the AirFest performances will begin at 12 noon. But again, get out there pretty early, from 9 until 11:30. Those that love the RC flight demonstrations, they're going to do a few of those for a couple of hours. Now, we are a proud sponsor here at SAM of this year's annual Culpeper Air Fest at Culpeper Regional Airport, the best little air show in the East. By the way, shuttle buses will be providing transportation to the airport from both Culpeper County High Schools, Culpeper County and Eastern View. So take advantage of that, all right? Hope to see you guys out there enjoying the Air Fest this coming Saturday.
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0: We're looking for clear skies around central Virginia tonight. We're going to see a low near 40. Sunny skies again for Wednesday. Tomorrow's high getting into the lower 70s. Look for clear skies tomorrow night with a low near 50. Sunny Thursday with a high up around 80. We're expecting clear skies Thursday night. Now looking ahead to Friday as we head towards the weekend, we're expecting plenty of sunshine. We're going to see a high Friday get into the mid-70s.
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something. It is just that terrible. She walked up to me and she asked me to dance.

0: Blister in the Sun from the Violent Femmes on 105.5 and 95.3 Sam FM. We've got some Rush, Nirvana here in just a few. Again, some seriously amazing music on the way. And evidently, Brian May of Queen says they are done touring for good. And on the other end of the spectrum, Aerosmith is actually teasing a comeback concert. Details in about 10 minutes. Some music news coming up. Continuing the workday wrap-up, again brought to you by Prince Michelle Winery and Tap 29 Brew Pub.
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0: Have a Drink on Me. That's AC/DC this afternoon on 105.5 and 95.3 Sam FM. We've got some Offspring. We'll get some music from the Alan Parsons Project. Music from CCR next hour, Sublime, Blackfoot, The Highway Song, and more. Well, Aerosmith is teasing a comeback concert. Now, in a clip actually posted on social media, the group is set up outside the Hollywood Bowl out in Los Angeles and putting up letters on the marquee that reads Aerosmith and Friends. Now, that also includes two dates, October 29th and November 1st. Well, Brian May is making it clear that Queen is done touring for good. Now, during a conversation with The Times, the musician said 18 months ago, he made the decision not to go on tour again. He explained, I love to play. I love to travel. But the trade-off is sacrificing your freedom. He's got a wife. He's got grandkids now. He's got a lot of astrophysics that he wants to do. So he's thinking maybe 50 years is enough. Now, he went on to say that Queen will carry on in some way, but it may be through less traditional methods. So I don't think you'll see those guys out on tour in the near future. And maybe that gave Adam Lambert some time to go do that George Michael tribute at the VMAs recently. We'll get you back to more of the Workday Wrap-Up. And again, as we head towards 5 o'clock, that is happening through 6, obviously. And, of course, it's brought to you by Prince Michelle Winery and Tap 29 Brew Pub.
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Yes, the Alan Parsons Project and those games people play. And we'll get you back to more music here on Sam FM. And we've got some seriously amazing music on the way. We'll get to the Fountains of Wayne and Stacy's mom. We've got a lot of good stuff on the way getting into the 5 o'clock hour here. Remember, if you're looking for an idea for dinner, it's the original Taco Tuesday day.

0: Stacy's mom from Fountains of Wayne on 105.5 and 95.3 Sam FM. We've got Mitch Ryder. We'll get to Brian Adams. We've got a couple of surprises in there as well coming up. Well, remember, V-Dubs in the Vineyard. That was supposed to happen at Mountain Run Winery this past weekend, but the weather stopped that from happening. So they've moved it to this coming Saturday, the 10th. Again, at Mountain Run Winery, it's an air and water-cooled VW show. Now, it's going to run from 9 until 4, the winery, of course, in Culpeper. It's $10 per car to get in, and it doesn't matter how many people you actually stuff in the vehicle. Now, if you want to enter your Volkswagen, it's $20 per car, and registration is from 9 until 12:30. Again, on Saturday. Now, the Volkswagen Cruisers of Virginia, they're actually celebrating 25 years with anniversary T-shirts available that day. So calling all Volkswagen lovers, this is an event for you. And the lady that stopped by, Kiki, she'll probably be out there with her family. She provided the information for us to tell you guys about. And we want to thank Kiki, of course, for letting us know about the delay in the car show. Mountain Run Winery again happening this Saturday starting at 9. Check it out, Volkswagen lovers. All right, we'll get you back to more music, some seriously amazing music on the way. And again, a couple of surprises. And we've got some details on that forecast next here on Sam.
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0: We're looking for clear skies around central Virginia tonight. We're going to see a low near 40. Sunny skies again for Wednesday. Tomorrow's high getting into the lower 70s. Look for clear skies tomorrow night with a low near 50. Sunny Thursday with a high up around 80. We're expecting clear skies Thursday night. Now looking ahead to Friday as we head towards the weekend, we're expecting plenty of sunshine. We're going to see a high Friday, get into the mid-70s.
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1: 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That's Mitch Ryder right there. We've got the boss, Bruce Springsteen. He is on his way. He was actually performing as part of a big festival up at Merriweather over the weekend. Big Head Todd and the Monsters on the way for you. They're going to start things out and again continue the workday wrap up. Brew 6 brought to you by Prince Michelle Winery and Tap 29 Brew Pub. Well, don't forget, you can join us again this coming Sunday for the Yacht Rock Cruise with Captain Vinny on the good ship SAM FM. 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And you can book your next excursion at sunshineswanboat.com with Captain Gina. She's awesome. And, of course, she's still got a couple of good weekends. Make sure she's not booked up, though. But you can always schedule your excursion of Lake Anna, maybe a fishing trip for next spring with Captain Gina. Now, that's also brought to you by the Silk Mill Grill, where local friends meet right off of Woodmark Street in Orange. And new Get Smashed. 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You can find Chef Jill in Get Smashed, parked at 16450.

0: 55. Brandy wrote in Culpeper. Again, some delicious smash burgers with Get Smashed. Now, again, we'll set sail at 1 o'clock this Sunday. 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
7: Laying down one night, heard Papa tell Mama. Heard Papa tell Mama. Little boy Boogie.

0: 105.5 and 95.3 Sam FM, Bruce Springsteen and Cover Me. We've got some fish coming up in just a few. And again, remember, those guys are in concert at the Alliance Amphitheater in Richmond tonight and tomorrow night. Two shows. All right. Going to be a good time down there in Richmond for Fish tonight and tomorrow night. If you're heading down to the show, all right, be careful getting to and from the venue. Again, on this, the original Taco Tuesday. Well, this might not be the best news for you iPhone lovers, especially if you recently bought the iPhone 18 Pro Max. You might want to hold on to the box. Now, there are reports that some devices are actually experiencing connectivity problems on AT&T, which can cause users to lose cellular service, of course. So, yeah, I think they're working out the bugs, the kinks, if you will. We'll get you back to more music, some seriously amazing music, and wrap up the workday wrap-up as we head towards 6 next here on Sam.
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105.5 and 95.3 Sam FM. We've got music from Blackberry Smoke coming up. Fleetwood Mac and Go Your Own Way. We are getting into the 6 o'clock hour, some of that rock history today in history, and just one birthday to pass along to you. And we've got a few of the entertainment headlines as well. Copperhead Road from Steve Earle here on Sam.

0: 105.5 and 95.3 Sam FM. That's Blackberry Smoke and Waiting for the Thunder. We've got Cumberland Blues from the Grateful Dead coming up. Steve Winwood's on the way for you. All right. Looks like former American Idol contestant Caleb Flynn, he has been sentenced to life without parole in Ohio for murdering his wife. Days of Our Lives actor Robert Kelker Kelly, he has passed away at the age of 62. Now, he joined the soap opera back in 1992, taking over the role of Bo Brady. Well, it looks like Avengers Endgame is once again the highest grossing film of all time at the global box office. The Emmys are actually moving to Prime Video starting next year. And we've got a section of the new Highway 46 alignment out in California. Then it's now called the James Dean Memorial Highway. And that merger we've been telling you about between Paramount and Warner Brothers Discovery, evidently it's been finalized.
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0: clear skies Thursday night. Now looking ahead to Friday as we head towards the weekend, we're expecting plenty of sunshine. We're going to see a high Friday get into the mid-70s.
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0: to see. REO Speedwagon and Alice in Chains coming up. We've got more music coming up here on Sam in just a bit on 105.5 and 95.3. Well, it was 1966 that Jimi Hendrix, Noel Redding, and Mitch Mitchell officially formed to make up the Jimi Hendrix Experience. Now, in 1969, the Beatles released the tune Something, backed with Come Together. And I'm sure a lot of folks in the area remember this one, 2005, while promoting their album A Bigger Bang. That Stones concert at UVA was actually halted after just 8 songs into the show. Police, if you remember, received a bomb threat targeting the stage area. They did about a 45-minute sweep of the area. They found nothing, and the Stones were able to finish the show. Well, in 2009, Kiss released their album Sonic Boom. And in 2019, we lost a couple of rock legends. Drummer and co-founder of the band Cream, Ginger Baker, died at the age of 80. And Lynyrd Skynyrd, founding member and bassist, Larry Yundstrom, he passed away at the age of 70. And we lost Eddie Van Halen, a big, big loss in 2020 at the age of 65. Now, today in history, 1893, cream of wheat was invented. I was never a fan. My brother was the only one in the house that would actually eat cream of wheat. We lost Betty Davis in 89 at the age of 81. It was a sad day for folks like me who enjoyed going through the records and the music and who had spent many years working in record stores. Tower Records announced it was going out of business in 2006 after 46 years in business. In 2010, the social media app Instagram was released to the public and reached 25,000 users on the first day. And we lost actor and comedian Rip Taylor at the age of 88 in 2019. Only one birthday, Elizabeth Shue. She is 63. So if you're having a birthday today, we hope it's been special. I'm sure it has. Happy birthday from all of us here at Sam FM.
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0: 105.5 and 95.3 Sam FM, Amy Winehouse and Rehab. We've got the Black Crowes on the way, some seriously amazing music. We'll get to the yeah's next hour. Creed, The Stones, Collective Soul. We've got some music in there from Pink Floyd, The Doors, and more. All right, that is going to do it for me. Remember, Jay is back tomorrow morning. He's going to get into work on time for a hump day. That's right, Wednesday. Lots of music news, lots of entertainment news, lots of feel-good news, up-to-date weather information. Start your day the right way. Every weekday morning right here with Jay, starting at 6 a.m. Join me every weekday afternoon. We'll do it again tomorrow shortly after 3. I'll talk to you guys then. You guys have a great night. Safe travels, and as always, keep rocking, everybody.
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